And I touched your face, narcotic mind from lace. And I called your name like an addicted to cocaine. 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And I touched your face, narcotic mind.

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I just spent a half a meal on a chandelier. Now you try and cut me off like a light switch. Try and stay in Ali. 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

0: before you go, there's something I want you to have.
1: Oh, it's beautiful. But wait a minute, isn't this...
0: Yeah, yes it is.
1: But I thought the old lady dropped it into the ocean in the air.
0: Well, baby, I went down and got it.

0: Ja, je hoorde de muziek van de Britse band Man, Woman, Chainsaw. Ze komen uit Londen. Ze zijn opgericht in 2019 en ze hebben hun debuutalbum uitgebracht. En dat heet Cannibal. En dat is dus album van de week hier bij Taste of Music. En je hoorde nummer Leider. Ze hebben nog geen plan om naar Nederland te komen. Ze hebben dat wel al vaak gedaan hoor. Maar voorlopig staat er nog niks op de planning. Daarvoor hoorde je Nina Winderlind met hem. En zij komt wel naar Nederland. Want zij speelt onder andere in de Paradiso. In Amsterdam op 15 oktober in de Bovenzaal. En dan speelt ze ook nog op het Left of the Dial Festival in Rotterdam. Diverse locaties. En dat is de 22e, 23e en 24e. Ze speelt twee keer daar. Ze kan je zien op leftofthedale.nl. 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Zijn naam is Bruno Balbi. Welkom.
1: Thank you very much for having me.
0: Yes, thank you. Hey Bruno, the last time you were here, you were supporting Luna.
1: Yes.
0: But then you told me I also make music. So that's why we invite you. Luna is playing Dutch music, but you do totally different music, I think.
1: Yes. Yeah, my main references, of course, I'm from Brazil. So I have a lot of references from like African music and also samba. Brazilian music in general, but I fell in love with blues, country, rock and roll, and that's my main influence of the music that I make today.
0: And for how long do you do that kind of music, making that kind of music?
1: Oh, I started playing guitar when I was 8, then I did classical music first, and then I learned like the Brazilian music, and when I was 14, 15, that I saw Jimi Hendrix for the first time, I was like, you know what, that's what I want to do.
0: Yeah,
1: then
0: yeah.
1: I started playing the electric guitar.
0: And when do you come from to the Netherlands?
1: I came for the first time in 2021, only for 3 months, but then I fell in love with the country, and in 2023 I moved for real. So I've been living here since May 23.
0: So and how your life is here in the Netherlands? You play music,
1: mm-hmm.
0: And. Yeah, you are inviting by other musicians.
1: Yeah, that's actually a very good story because I came to the Netherlands because I founded a startup that did weather forecasting for ports.
0: Oh.
1: Nothing to do with music.
0: No.
1: And we were hired by the Port of Rotterdam, and then we opened the company in the Netherlands, and that's why I came at first. But that company, as I told you before, when I was building it, I spent 7 years without playing guitar because I thought to be a very successful person, I have to do one thing only.
0: Yeah.
1: But I completely disregarded my mental health and the things that I love to do, which is music. So since last year, I am a full-time musician. I sold my company and I'm living as a full-time musician, not only playing my music, because my music, the songs that I wrote during those times is what actually helped me recover
0: mm-hmm.
1: from the burnouts. And I not only play those songs in shows, but I also have a keynote that I give to companies so I can tell my story and how reconnecting to something that I love made me a more happy person.
0: And then the last month you were in Brazil and you have there some keynotes.
1: Yes. So this year is the year that I started doing this. So since May, I've been offering this to companies. And last month, I spent 1 month in Brazil doing keynotes in many companies there. And it was very good to like not only play my songs to those people, like in teams and companies, but also to see how everybody there that was listening to my story, they were like, yeah, I'm going to go back to playing soccer. I'm going to go back dancing, because everybody is not doing what they love as much as they want. And that's the main message.
0: And in the Netherlands, you also have done some keynotes, or not?
1: Yeah, I did now in September in the Rotary event in Rotterdam in the World Trade Center.
0: Mm-hmm.
1: And in November, I will probably do another one for Port Excel. It's a startup accelerator here in the Netherlands. And I'm talking to many companies as well. So October, November and December, I have more to tell.
0: And in between the keynotes, you also write music.
1: Yes. So not only I write my own music, so last year I released two songs. This year I released another song. It's called Silence is the Song. I'm going to play it later here. Mm-hmm. But I also produced a album and a movie with a Dutch singer called Novaya. And I also produce all the artists from Rotterdam, Eindhoven, Amsterdam. So that's what I love to do. Like,
0: you're in your house, you have a separate room with a studio.
1: Yes, I have to.
0: Otherwise, the neighbors are complaining.
1: Yeah, and I have a room where I can actually produce my own songs, do the demos. I have rehearsals if I want, or even just sing because I want to.
0: Yeah, you already mentioned Jimi Hendrix, yep. But I think there are more guitarists or maybe other musicians that mm-hmm. inspired you to write music or to play music.
1: Yeah, when I was growing up, Jimi Hendrix, of course, was the main one, but also B.B. King, Stevie Ray Vaughan, / James Hetfield from Metallica. A lot of great musicians from Brazil as well, like Gilberto Gil, Caetano Veloso, Djavan, Lulu Santos. So I have a very interesting mix of like popular music and also very like guitar, rock and roll music as well. It's all a mix.
0: And if you also go to YouTube, you can, or your socials, you can see you play guitar in the Naast Scheveningen. I think it's Scheveningen guitar shop.
1: Uh-huh.
0: And you and they invite you to play the new guitars there.
1: Yeah. No, that's a very amazing partnership that I have with Max Guitars in Den Haag, because the owner, Robert, he's super passionate about guitars, and he has a very amazing collection of vintage, rare, special guitars in a shop. So when I went there to buy this guitar that I'm playing here today, he loved my playing. He's like, Bruno, if you like, we love to have you here to test the guitars and showcase it to our customers. Like, man, spend the day here playing guitars and having fun with your guys. I mean, this is not even work, almost.
0: No.
1: So it's really cool.
0: And do you have a favorite guitar builder?
1: Yes. It's a luthier from Salvador, Bahia, Brazil, like my hometown.
0: Mm-hmm.
1: His name is Genésio Spinola. And I have a partnership with him for almost 5 years now. And he builds the guitars that I play today.
0: And about the music, I also see that you have released an album. You can buy it on vinyl, and maybe also you can hear it on iTunes, Spotify, and Deezer. Mm-hmm. And then, do you gonna promote it a lot or play it live?
1: Yes, that my last album, like with 10 songs that I released, was The Road in 2023, and I played extensively here in the Netherlands in 2023, 2024. Last year, I produced two singles of mine and the EP with Novaya.
0: Mm-hmm.
1: And this year, I just released a single called Silence is a Song, and I'm producing my next album.
0: Okay.
1: So that one, I'm going to really promote a lot and maybe go on tour next year.
0: And if you have a keynote, you also sell your albums there, or is that not the right spot to sell music?
1: No, it's an amazing spot because, like I said to you, the songs that I wrote through the years were actually kind of a diary.
0: Mm-hmm.
1: So even though I found out that I had two burnouts last year only, but one in 2019 and another one in 2022, when I saw my lyrics that I wrote in those times, it's like I already knew. So writing those songs were not only a way for me to process what was happening to me, but in a very weird way, I already knew what was happening. So when I play the songs in a keynote, I tell the stories of that song. So that's the best place for someone to be interested in buying the album or buying the music, right?
0: And today you play on an acoustic guitar, but you also play electric guitar. And
1: I do.
0: But what have your how you say that? What do you like the most, electric or acoustic?
1: Oh man, that's a very good question. I think it really depends. Like, I love the rock and roll side of playing electric guitar with a band. The energy, it's super loud and very energetic. I think maybe that's my favorite, but I also like how sweet and emotional acoustic guitar can be, and how beautiful it can be. It's completely different. One is super sweet and low volume, yeah. and the other one is complete chaos and like rock and roll, yeah. which I love as well.
0: Do you have some gigs in the between now and the end of the year?
1: Yeah, I have a few. It's all in my website. The next one is in the 9th of October in Café Steels in Harlem. That's the most close one.
0: And then you're going to play some jazz, rhythm and blues. It's said on your website.
1: Yes, exactly. I mean, I'm going to play my songs, and it's basically a very beautiful mix of rock and roll, country, blues, jazz.
0: Okay. And if people want to follow you, you have a website and Instagram.
1: Yes.
0: Maybe some Bandcamp, SoundCloud.
1: Yeah. Everything is under the name of Bruno Balbi, B-A-L-B-I. So Instagram, YouTube, everywhere. You can Bandcamp, Patreon. It's all Bruno Balbi. And my website, which contains all the information in just one place, is balbiart.com.
0: Okay. Now, we are curious about the music, so go to our big stage.
1: Amazing.
0: En dan gaan wij genieten van de muziek van Bruno Balbi. 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En daar staan allemaal links op. Bruno Balbi heeft dus ook Instagram. Bruno Balbi, B-A-L-B-I. En daar kun je ook allerlei informatie vinden. En dan 9 november, Café Steels. Dat is in de Smedestraat in Haarlem. En dat staat ook op de website. De Bierfabriek in Amsterdam with the Groove Nomads. Dat is 23 en 24 oktober. Wij gaan kijken of we Bruno klaar zitten. We gaan genieten hier live bij Station Music van Bruno Balbi.

piece of puzzle that I can't quite solve. I'm lost in the game and it's driving me to evolve. Let's step slightly, babe.

And it's incredible how, like, writing music about what I'm feeling, how I see the world, really helped me, like, recover from the burnouts that I had building the companies. Because it's very hard for us to express exactly what we're feeling. But when we are writing songs, putting things on paper, somehow it comes out. And it really helps for you to figure out what's happening. And the next song is called You Can Count on Me. Because, like I said before in the interview, when I build my companies, I spent 7 years without playing, but without prioritizing my family and the people that I love and they love me back. So at some point I was like, you know what? I need to tell the people that I love that they can count on me, that I'm back, that I'm here, that I'm prioritizing them again. So that's my song for everyone that I love, to tell them that they all can count on me.

Man, this, I love this song so much. And as the last song today, I really want to thank everyone here in the show for inviting me, to having me over and talk and sing the songs. And like I said, I really needed to go through two burnouts while I was building my companies to realize what is important for me in life, and that's being myself, playing music, and being completely in touch with the things that I love to do. And that's what I'm doing today. I'm telling my story, I'm playing my songs. And this song talks about when you're doing the right thing, the thing that is good for you, the thing that you love, even though it goes wrong or it's hard, you're never gonna regret it doing it at some point, right? So this one is called I Won't Regret a Thing.

You don't have to hurry. The morning takes it easy, and there's nobody waiting.